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There's Michael Jackson with The Way You Make Me Feel. Hi, my name's Karen Van Zandt, and thanks for hanging out with us this evening. I hope your night's going great. Up next, we are talking Halloween. We're just 24 days away, and the most popular Halloween costumes the year you were born. First, Olivia Dean.

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0: That's Toto with Africa. Hi, I'm Karen, and we are, well, less than 3 weeks away now from Halloween. If you're trying to figure out a Halloween costume, maybe this list will help you. There's a list out today. I believe it's on Reader's Digest website if you want to see the whole thing. But they have a list from 1950 to 2005 of the most popular Halloween costumes from that year. So a fun thing to do would be to go back and see what the most popular Halloween costume was the year you were born. Here are a few highlights. 1953, the most popular Halloween costume was Mickey Mouse. In 1954, it was Batman. Sonny and Cher, the most popular Halloween costume in 1965. Skipping ahead to 1984, you've got Madonna, Beetlejuice in 1988, the Ghostbusters, of course, in 89. And my favorite, because I actually did this in 1996, the Spice Girls.
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6: I'm Todd Stapleton, WPMB Weather. It's brought to you by Weber's Jewelry in Titopolis. For tonight, we'll see mostly clear skies tonight with a low of 53. For tomorrow, Thursday, sunny skies on Thursday, the high 82. She'll say yes when you surprise her with a gorgeous ring from Weber's Jewelry. When your heart is sure, be sure to visit Weber's Jewelry on Main Street in Titopolis. This Friday night will be the final Vandals football home game of the regular season, and People's State Bank will hold their annual Pack the Place night. People's State Bank will take care of admission for everyone. They'll also be throwing out free Vandals t-shirts. They just ask you bring a donation for Nourishing Greatness. Again, Friday night at the Vandals home football game will be Pack the Place night. 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Congratulations goes out to the Vandalia Junior High School baseball team on an outstanding season. It was the best in school history and their first ever trip to the IESA Class 3A state tournament. This message brought to you by Country Financial Agents Joe Sefton and Blake Doring, the City of Vandalia, Kaskaskia Supply and Rental, and Westendorf Construction, all saying congratulations to the Vandalia Junior High School baseball team.
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0: it's October 7th. It's time for us to take a look at our celebrity birthdays for the day. They include singer Louis Capaldi. You know his big hit, Before You Go. He is 30 today. It's also a birthday for actress Nicole Ari Parker. You know her from Empire and Just Like That. She's 56. Simon Cowell, celebrity judge, is 67 today. It's also a birthday for John Mellencamp, or John Cougar Mellencamp back in the day. He is 75.
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8: 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It will begin at 3:00. 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This Saturday will be the final Vandalia Farmers Market of the season, going on from 8 to noon on 5th Street next to Vandalia City Hall. The theme will be a harvest 250 years in the making, rooted in history, grown in community. Fayette County 4-H will have a seed mosaic activity. At 10 o'clock will be a pumpkin decorating for the kids, and Sir Optimus International will be joining in, selling their popular scarecrows for sale just in time for fall decorating. That's the final Vandalia Farmers Market of the season this Saturday from 8 to noon on 5th Street next to Vandalia City Hall. Head on out to Brownstown Bull Ring this Friday and Saturday for the BMOD Nationals. It'll be $10,000 a win for BMODs, $1,000 for BMOD non-qualifiers, $2,000 a win for Modified Light, $1,000 to win for factory stock, and $1,000 to win for four cylinders. That's coming up this Friday and Saturday at Brownstown Bull Ring, the BMOD Nationals. The classes will be B-Modifieds, factory stocks, dirt car four cylinders, and dirt car modified lights. That's Brownstown Bull Ring with the BMOD Nationals this Friday and Saturday.
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0: Thanks for making us a part of your evening. I'm Karen. And on the way, what are the 10 commandments of longevity? Well, a doctor is going viral for what they have to say. I'll tell you all about it coming up. But first, Alanis.
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0: Alex Warren. It's Ordinary. Hi, my name's Karen. And there's a doctor whose advice has gone viral for his 10 commandments of longevity. His name is Dr. Michael Hall, and he recently shared online his recipe for what he's basically calling the fountain of youth, and it doesn't cost anything. He says, for example, you want to guard your attention. Be mindful of the content and information that you consume. He says, what you think, you become. You want to honor your sleep. Prioritize quality sleep and healthy sleep habits. I do know the older I get, that is important, sleep for sure. Moving daily, important to stay active with regular movement throughout your day. 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But again, that list has gone viral online. If you want to check it out, Dr. Michael Hall's 10 Commandments of Longevity.
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5: I'm Todd Stapleton, WPMB Weather. It's brought to you by Weber's Jewelry in Titopolis. For tonight, we'll see mostly clear skies tonight with a low of 53. For tomorrow, Thursday, sunny skies on Thursday, the high 82. She'll say yes when you surprise her with a gorgeous ring from Weber's Jewelry. When your heart is sure, be sure to visit Weber's Jewelry on Main Street in Titopolis. This Saturday will be the final Vandalia Farmers Market of the season, going on from 8 to noon on 5th Street next to Vandalia City Hall. The theme will be a harvest 250 years in the making, rooted in history, grown in community. Fayette County 4-H will have a seed mosaic activity. At 10 o'clock will be a pumpkin decorating for the kids, and Sir Optimus International will be joining in, selling their popular scarecrows for sale just in time for fall decorating. That's the final Vandalia Farmers Market of the season this Saturday from 8 to noon on 5th Street next to Vandalia City Hall.

0: Today is October 7th. It's time to go back on this day in history to learn something. Some TV trivia for you. It was on this day 28 years ago in 1998 that the original Charmed premiered on the WB. It starred the late, great Shannon Doherty along with Holly Marie Combs and Alyssa Milano. Hard to believe that that show debuted almost 30 years ago at this point, 28 years ago today.
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9: 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It will begin at 3 o'clock. 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

0: That's Benson Boone, and sorry I'm here for someone else. I'm Karen Van Zandt, and hey, I'm here for you. Appreciate you hanging out with me as well. We have a lot more fun to get to. Stick around.
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Here's Gaudier. My name is Karen. And on the way, well, we're going to make your night even better. The good news story for your Wednesday evening is ahead. But first, Olivia Dean, this is Man I Need.

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0: There's Pat Benatar. My name's Karen Van Zandt. Hope your evening is going well. We're going to make it better. Right now, it's time for your good news story for your Wednesday night. This is a story about a hospital valet in Buffalo. He has become a big source of encouragement for cancer patients at Roswell Park Comprehensive Cancer Center. So the valet's name is John, and John always greets patients with a smile and supportive words. And he's made such a good impression on people that one breast cancer survivor, a woman named Kate, credits him with helping her through her treatment. And after learning that John had been saving up to attend a Buffalo Bills game, Kate and her coworkers organized a surprise for him. They got him tickets, field passes, and even a signed Josh Allen jersey. Love that so much.
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4: I'm Todd Stapleton, WPMB Weather. It's brought to you by Weber's Jewelry in Titopolis. For tonight, we'll see mostly clear skies tonight with a low of 53. For tomorrow, Thursday, sunny skies on Thursday, the high 82. She'll say yes when you surprise her with a gorgeous ring from Weber's Jewelry. When your heart is sure, be sure to visit Weber's Jewelry on Main Street in Titopolis.

0: There's Poison. Hi, my name's Karen Van Zandt. And Duncan in the news. Duncan says they're releasing a special menu for Avengers Doomsday. The movie comes out in December, but the special menu will be out earlier than that on November 4th. They'll have special donuts and drinks as well as collectibles, including a Doomsday donut, an Avenging donut, an Ice Captain Chino, see, like Captain America, and Wakanda Daydream Refresher. Just some of the things that are going to be on their menu.
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8: 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It will be on Friday at First Pentecostal Church in Vandalia. It will begin at 3 o'clock. All proceeds to benefit Jennifer Morgeson during her fight with cancer. 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

0: Bruno Mars and Risk It All. Hi, I'm Karen, and I hope you're having a great night. We are halfway to the weekend already.
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back to Imagine Dragons with Believer. My name's Karen Van Zandt, and on the way in your entertainment news for this hour, all about how you could own a piece of history if you're a Pee Wee Herman fan. You'll want to stick around for this. First, it's Madonna.

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We just want to make you smile. The best music. WPMB.

0: Thanks for making us a part of your evening. My name is Karen, and if you're a fan of Pee Wee Herman, of course, Paul Reubens is Pee Wee's real name. Paul Reubens passed away a couple of years ago, and more than 400 items from his personal collection are on the auction block. There is a lot of Pee Wee Herman stuff, of course, as you would imagine, including clothing and props from his various movies and, of course, his classic TV show, Pee Wee's Playhouse. But if you're interested in the non-Pee Wee Herman items, some of the things in his personal collection that will be up for auction include things like Elvis lamps, novelty ashtrays, and a massive collection of vintage toys. Yeah, the online auction is happening now. You can go to juliansauctions.com if you want to check it out.
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3: 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For tonight, we'll see mostly clear skies tonight with a low of 53. For tomorrow, Thursday, sunny skies on Thursday, the high 82. 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

0: Michael Jackson with Bad. Hi, I'm Karen, and it's October 7th. Let's take a look at our celebrity birthdays for the day. They include singer Louis Capaldi, you know, his hit Someone You Loved, and Before You Go, Louis is 30 today. It's also a birthday for actress Nicole Ari Parker. You know her from Empire and also And Just Like That. She is 56 today. Toni Braxton is turning 59. Simon Cowell, of course, who we all learned to know and love from American Idol. Simon Cowell is 67. Cello virtuoso Yo-Yo Ma turning 71. And John Mellencamp is 75.
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0: There's Taylor Swift with Cruel Summer. I'm Karen. Thanks for hanging out with me tonight.
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There's Rachel Platt and I'm Karen, and I hope you're having a wonderful night. Up next, we're talking Halloween. We're less than 3 weeks away from the big day and the most popular Halloween costumes the year you were born.

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0: That's Olivia Dean and So Easy. Hi, I'm Karen, and we are 24 days away from Halloween. If you're like me and you're trying to figure out what to dress up as for Halloween this year, well, maybe this will give you some ideas. It's a list from Reader's Digest of the most popular Halloween costumes every year from 1950 through 2005. And they say that you can also go back and see, for example, what the most popular costume was the year you were born. In 1953, Mickey Mouse was the most popular Halloween costume. In 1957, it was Frankenstein's monster. In 1971, it was Willy Wonka. In 1978, Michael Myers from Halloween. Of course, that's when that movie came out. In 84, not a big surprise, Madonna, the most popular Halloween costume. In 96, it was the Spice Girls. I did actually do that. Some friends of mine and I, we were in college and dressed up as the Spice Girls that year for Halloween. So Reader's Digest, their website, has that whole list if you want to check it out.
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7: I'm Todd Stapleton, WPMB Weather. 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For tonight, we'll see mostly clear skies tonight with a low of 53. For tomorrow, Thursday, sunny skies on Thursday, the high 82. She'll say yes when you surprise her with a gorgeous ring from Weber's Jewelry. 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

0: There's Whitney Houston. It's right around this time we like to go back on this day in history and learn something. It was 44 years ago on this day. That means the year was 1982 that Andrew Lloyd Webber's Cats opened up on Broadway. And yeah, it's hard to believe that was 44 years ago, the debut of Cats on Broadway.
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8: 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It will begin at 3 o'clock. 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

0: Billie Eilish with Birds of a Feather. I'm Karen, and that's it for me. I hope you have a wonderful rest of your evening, and I'll talk to you again tomorrow night.
1: Head on out to Brownstown Bull Ring this Friday and Saturday for the BMOD Nationals. It'll be $10,000 a win for BMODs, $1,000 for BMOD non-qualifiers, $2,000 a win for Modified Light, $1,000 to win for factory stock, and $1,000 to win for four cylinders. That's coming up this Friday and Saturday at Brownstown Bull Ring, the BMOD Nationals. The classes will be B-Modifieds, factory stocks, dirt car four cylinders, and dirt car modified lights. That's Brownstown Bull Ring with the BMOD Nationals this Friday and Saturday.

Do it if you say so, cause you're the only one for me. I'm never gonna say no. I found me an angel, I can see it in your halo. Have you ever dreamt what we could do? Have you ever sent an I love you? I've never felt the feelings that I feel for you. So maybe we can make a we of me and you. 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I promise you that no one else will ever treat you better. And if you don't believe me, please see I don't need no effort. All you gotta do is flip that switch before we bet.

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And we're just about to make it through the week. That's Adele, of course, rolling in the deep. How are you? I'm John Laurenti. Welcome. We are rolling into a Thursday. The weekend is almost here. And you know what that makes you do? Makes you want to dance with Bruno Mars. And you know what? I just might.

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0: I don't know if you remember this, but a couple of weeks ago, I told you about a Michigan treasure hunter who bought a painting for $30 at an estate sale and later discovered that it was a long-lost work by famed Chicago artist Gertrude Abercrombie. At the time, the buyer was told the painting was worth as much as $250,000. So what did they do? They put it up for auction. Well, guess what? The auction was held last week, and that painting was sold for $1.35 million. That's right. If you got nothing to do this weekend, you might want to check out some yard sales and estate sales.
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5: I'm Todd Stapleton, WPMB Weather. 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For this morning, we'll see mostly clear skies. The overnight low at 53. Later on today, sunny with a high of 82. Tonight, clear skies with a low of 52. For tomorrow, Friday, sunny, the high 85. 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They've been in business for over 30 years. Give them a call, 283-2637, or check them out on Facebook. Congratulations to the Vandalia Junior High School baseball team on an outstanding season, setting a new record for wins in the year and finishing the year with a record of 18-2-1. This message brought to you in part by McKellar, Robertson, McCarty & Click Insurance, 5th Street Market & Feed, D. Kemper Photography, and Lock Flooring Innovations, all saying congratulations to the Vandals Junior High baseball team on an outstanding season. This Friday night will be the final Vandals football home game of the regular season, and People's State Bank will hold their annual Pack the Place night. People's State Bank will take care of admission for everyone. They'll also be throwing out free Vandals t-shirts. They just ask you bring a donation for Nourishing Greatness. Again, Friday night at the Vandals home football game will be Pack the Place night. People's State Bank taking care of admission for everyone. They just ask you bring a donation for Nourishing Greatness.
0: We keep hearing that we have to have a lot of protein in our diets. Well, it might even start with your morning cup of coffee, or whenever you have coffee. I'll tell you more after we hear from Hootie and the Blowfish. Right now it's Sia and Unstoppable.

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6: 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It's brought to you by Connexus. There will be a chicken noodle dinner fundraiser. It is to benefit Jennifer Morgeson during her fight with cancer. It will be held on Friday at First Pentecostal Church in Vandalia, beginning at 3 p.m. Charter's Patio in downtown Vandalia will have Feud and Hillbillies coming up on Saturday night from 7 to 10 p.m. National Road Interpretive Center will host a book signing by Randy Kritzer. The book is The National Road, George Washington, America's First Highway West. 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That's at National Road Interpretive Center at 106 South 5th Street in Vandalia. 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

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So if our time is running out, day after day, we'll make the mundane a masterpiece. Oh my, my, oh my, my love, I take one look at you, you're taking me out.

0: Alex Warren with Ordinary. I'm John Laurenti. As you know, visits to the doctor can be quite stressful, especially if you're not feeling well or anxious about a diagnosis. But taking that stress out on the staff by being rude to them can actually disrupt communication, can cause delays, and even affect the quality of care you receive. So if you're in a mood, instead, lead with kindness. Why? Staff are more likely to go the extra mile when treated with respect. I mean, you should be treating people with respect anyway. Even if you're frustrated, it's important to keep your tone very polite.
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2: I'm Todd Stapleton, WPMB Weather. 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For this morning, we'll see mostly clear skies. The overnight low at 53. Later on today, sunny with a high of 82. Tonight, clear skies with a low of 52. For tomorrow, Friday, sunny, the high 85. 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They've been in business for over 30 years. Give them a call, 283-2637, or check them out on Facebook. Congratulations to the Vandalia Junior High School baseball team on a historic season, setting a new record for wins in a season with 18 and also making their first ever trip to the IESA state tournament. This message brought to you in part by ADS Electric, Heck Chevrolet, F&B Community Bank of Vandalia, Ramsey, Patoka, Mulberry Grove in Greenville, and Shelley's Burger Station, all saying congratulations to the Vandalia Junior High baseball team. This Friday night will be the final Vandals football home game of the regular season, and People's State Bank will hold their annual Pack the Place night. People's State Bank will take care of admission for everyone. They'll also be throwing out free Vandals t-shirts. They just ask you bring a donation for Nourishing Greatness. Again, Friday night at the Vandals home football game will be Pack the Place night. People's State Bank taking care of admission for everyone. They just ask you bring a donation for Nourishing Greatness.
0: Who do you think are some of the NFL's richest broadcasters? I'll tell you in less than 8 minutes. Right now, it's Tame Impala with Dracula.

0: Selena and Dreaming of You. Later on tonight, Thursday Night Football on Amazon Prime, we've got the Tampa Bay Buccaneers visiting the Cowboys. And, of course, Al Michaels will be doing the call, but he's not on this list. The NFL's richest broadcasters are led by Tom Brady, whose net worth is estimated between $300 and $350 million. That's more than what Tom Brady made in his entire career as a football player. Think about that. Next on the list is Joe Buck, Troy Aikman, and Michael Strahan. Now, they're also near the top, and their net worths range from anywhere between $65 to $70 million.
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4: 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It's brought to you by Connexus. There will be a chicken noodle dinner fundraiser. It is to benefit Jennifer Morgeson during her fight with cancer. It will be held on Friday at First Pentecostal Church in Vandalia, beginning at 3 p.m. Charter's Patio in downtown Vandalia will have Feud and Hillbillies coming up on Saturday night from 7 to 10 p.m. National Road Interpretive Center will host a book signing by Randy Kritzer. The book is The National Road, George Washington, and America's First Highway West. 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That's the National Road Interpretive Center at 106 South 5th Street in Vandalia. 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

Shaboozy and good news. 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They didn't say if they were slip-resistant, though.

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0: Apparently, America is having a cat moment. It's been found that for the first time in years, more households are bringing home kittens than puppies. And it's not that cat ownership is exploding. No, it's that dog ownership is slipping. Since 2019, the number of households with dogs has dropped about 5%, while cat ownership has stayed fairly steady. The biggest reason, and you know what, when you think about it, this makes sense, cost. The average dog owner spends about $1,300 a year for their dog, compared to about $750 when you own a cat.
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5: I'm Todd Stapleton, WPMB Weather. 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For this morning, we'll see mostly clear skies. The overnight low at 53. Later on today, sunny with a high of 82. Tonight, clear skies with a low of 52. For tomorrow, Friday, sunny, the high 85. 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They've been in business for over 30 years. 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Congratulations goes out to the Vandalia Junior High School baseball team on an outstanding season, winning their second straight regional title and winning their first ever sectional title to advance on to the state tournament. This message brought to you by Wilms & Associates, Bud's Barbershop, Little Lamb's Daycare and Preschool, and Blankenship Seed Sales, all saying congratulations to the Vandalia Junior High baseball team on an outstanding season. This Friday night will be the final Vandals football home game of the regular season, and People's State Bank will hold their annual Pack the Place night. People's State Bank will take care of admission for everyone. They'll also be throwing out free Vandals t-shirts. They just ask you bring a donation for Nourishing Greatness. Again, Friday night at the Vandals home football game will be Pack the Place night. People's State Bank taking care of admission for everyone. They just ask you bring a donation for Nourishing Greatness.

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0: We'll be getting new music from U2 next month from their new album called Carnival de Luz. I'm John Laurenti, and apparently Halloween trees are shaping up to be one of the hottest trends this fall. These trees come decked out with everything from ghosts, bats, pumpkin spiders, and orange fairy lights to creepy black branches that look straight out of a Tim Burton movie. And the good thing is, some of these are tabletop-sized, while others stand 8 feet tall and make a major statement. Now, at this rate, the only thing separating Halloween and Christmas is the wrapping paper. But that can't be too far behind, can it?
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8: 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It's brought to you by Connexus. There will be a chicken noodle dinner fundraiser. It is to benefit Jennifer Morgeson during her fight with cancer. It will be held on Friday at First Pentecostal Church in Vandalia, beginning at 3 p.m. Charter's Patio in downtown Vandalia will have Feud and Hillbillies coming up on Saturday night from 7 to 10 p.m. National Road Interpretive Center will host a book signing by Randy Kritzer. The book is The National Road, George Washington, and America's First Highway West. 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That's at National Road Interpretive Center at 106 South 5th Street in Vandalia. 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

Kelly Clarkson and Stronger. Coming up, got some Bruno Mars for you, but right now we're going to head off to Australia. It's Minute Work and Down Under. You ever had Vegemite? Neither of us.

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0: Bruno Mars and I Just Might. If you're looking for this year's hottest ugly Christmas sweater, well, you might already be too late. Yeah, the Home Depot just released its first ever holiday sweater, and it comes with a built-in tool belt packed with real tools for hanging lights and decorating the house. Now, it's a limited edition sweater, and it only sells for $30, but includes more than $150 worth of goodies, including a screwdriver, tape measure, pliers, headlamp, light clips, a mechanical pencil, and even a $50 gift card. Now, not surprisingly, the first batch sold out immediately after it went on sale. But don't worry if you missed it. Home Depot says there'll be another round released on October 15th, giving all you DIY-loving holiday fans a second shot at snagging the season's most practical Christmas sweater ever.
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5: I'm Todd Stapleton, WPMB Weather. 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For this morning, we'll see mostly clear skies. The overnight low at 53. Later on today, sunny with a high of 82. Tonight, clear skies with a low of 52. For tomorrow, Friday, sunny, the high 85. 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They've been in business for over 30 years. 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Congratulations go out to the Vandalia Junior High School baseball team on an outstanding season, setting a new record for wins in a year with 18 and advancing to their first ever IESA state title. This message brought to you in part by Integrity Financial Group, financial advisor Lisette Arrett, Rock Bottom Tire, your hometown Vandalia Denny's, and Holton File Funeral Home and Burnham Crematory, all saying congratulations to the Vandalia Junior High School baseball team. This Friday night will be the final Vandals football home game of the regular season, and People's State Bank will hold their annual Pack the Place night. People's State Bank will take care of admission for everyone. They'll also be throwing out free Vandals t-shirts. They just ask you bring a donation for Nourishing Greatness. Again, Friday night at the Vandals home football game will be Pack the Place night. People's State Bank taking care of admission for everyone. They just ask you bring a donation for Nourishing Greatness.
0: I'm John Laurenti. Have you ever wondered why so many engaged women are testy? I'll tell you after we hear from John Mellencamp. Right now it's Taylor Swift with I Knew It, I Knew You.

into it. Go ahead, listen, smile, and sing along. After all, these are your favorite songs, right? Don't worry, we'll keep them coming, because we got you covered. The best music. WPMB.

0: Happy belated birthday to that gentleman, John Mellencamp. He had a big birthday yesterday, and I know he's listening, so happy birthday from all of us here. Have you ever noticed why so many engaged women are testy? Do you have a friend, a sister, cousin? Well, the reason is they're starving themselves in order to fit into their wedding dress. That makes sense. More than three quarters of brides-to-be admit that they're trying to lose weight before their big day, whether it's a year and a half from now or a year. How much weight do they want to lose? On average, it's about 21 pounds.
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8: 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It's brought to you by Kinexus. There will be a chicken noodle dinner fundraiser. It is to benefit Jennifer Morgeson during her fight with cancer. It will be held on Friday at First Pentecostal Church in Vandalia, beginning at 3 p.m. Charter's Patio in downtown Vandalia will have Feud and Hillbillies coming up on Saturday night from 7 to 10 p.m. National Road Interpretive Center will host a book signing by Randy Kritzer. The book is The National Road, George Washington, and America's First Highway West. 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That's the National Road Interpretive Center at 106 South 5th Street in Vandalia. 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

Hozier and Too Sweet. Miley Cyrus's new album, Bass Persuades, fell from number one to number 157 in its second week. That's the biggest second week drop for an album that ever debuted at number one.

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Ed Sheeran with Perfect. If you are someone in college or know someone in college, or maybe yourself loves cup noodles, well, they're in the Halloween game. I'll tell you more in three songs. But first, Huntrix with Golden.

0: White Snake. 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
5: I'm Todd Stapleton, WPMB Weather. 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For this morning, we'll see mostly clear skies. The overnight low at 53. Later on today, sunny with a high of 82. Tonight, clear skies with a low of 52. For tomorrow, Friday, sunny, the high 85. Ricky R. Cox Land Surveying handles all types of surveys. They've been in business for over 30 years. Give them a call, 283-2637, or check them out on Facebook. This Saturday will be the final Vandalia Farmers Market of the season, going on from 8 to noon on 5th Street next to Vandalia City Hall. The theme will be a harvest 250 years in the making, rooted in history, grown in community. Fayette County 4-H will have a seed mosaic activity. At 10 o'clock will be a pumpkin decorating for the kids, and Sir Optimus International will be joining in, selling their popular scarecrows for sale just in time for fall decorating. That's the final Vandalia Farmers Market of the season this Saturday from 8 to noon on 5th Street next to Vandalia City Hall. This Friday night will be the final Vandals football home game of the regular season, and People's State Bank will hold their annual Pack the Place night. People's State Bank will take care of admission for everyone. They'll also be throwing out free Vandals t-shirts. They just ask you bring a donation for Nourishing Greatness. Again, Friday night at the Vandals home football game will be Pack the Place night. People's State Bank taking care of admission for everyone. They just ask you bring a donation for Nourishing Greatness.
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1: Oh, wait. Yeah. I guess we are.
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0: We're 26 days away from the midterm elections, and traditionally, those elections only see 15 to 20% of voters voting. Now, a lot of election specialists predict that the percentage will be more than double that when we vote next month. Voter turnout isn't just a statistic. It's the single biggest factor in determining who represents you, what policies get passed, and whose voices are heard. Now, when turnout is low, elections are decided by a smaller, less representative slice of the population, and when it's high, the government looks more like the country it serves. I don't care what party you're voting for, just get out and do it. Vote.
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7: 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There will be a chicken noodle dinner fundraiser. It is to benefit Jennifer Morgeson during her fight with cancer. It will be held on Friday at First Pentecostal Church in Vandalia, beginning at 3 p.m. Charter's Patio in downtown Vandalia will have Feud and Hillbillies coming up on Saturday night from 7 to 10 p.m. National Road Interpretive Center will host a book signing by Randy Kritzer. 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

Good morning. I am Tyler, and while you're getting ready for work, I'm going to share with you how much money some of your favorite NFL announcers are making. It might make you hit a tree if you're driving. Please drive safe. It is a lot, and it is coming up next.

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0: it's Tyler, and wow, these people are rich. They get paid a lot of money for what? 3 hours of broadcasting a week for what? 17 weeks a year? I mean, come on. NFL's richest broadcasters are led by the one, the only, the GOAT, Tom Brady. We all knew that. Who is, the net worth is estimated between $300 and $350 million. Joe Buck, Troy Aikman, they're on ESPN on Monday night, along with Michael Strahan. They also sit near the top. Net worths ranging from $65 million to $70 million. I'm like, whoa, that is a lot of money.
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3: 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For this morning, we'll see mostly clear skies. The overnight low at 53. Later on today, sunny with a high of 87. Tonight, mostly clear, the low 58. For tomorrow, Saturday, partly sunny, the high 83. 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Call them at 283-0871. This Friday night will be the final Vandals football home game of the regular season, and People's State Bank will hold their annual Pack the Place night. People's State Bank will take care of admission for everyone. They'll also be throwing out free Vandals t-shirts. They just ask you bring a donation for Nourishing Greatness. Again, Friday night at the Vandals home football game will be Pack the Place night. People's State Bank taking care of admission for everyone. They just ask you bring a donation for Nourishing Greatness. This Saturday will be the final Vandalia Farmers Market of the season, going on from 8 to noon on 5th Street next to Vandalia City Hall. The theme will be a harvest 250 years in the making, rooted in history, grown in community. Fayette County 4-H will have a seed mosaic activity. At 10 o'clock will be a pumpkin decorating for the kids, and Sir Optimus International will be joining in, selling their popular scarecrows for sale just in time for fall decorating. That's the final Vandalia Farmers Market of the season this Saturday from 8 to noon on 5th Street next to Vandalia City Hall.
0: He is a very, very busy man right now. He's in the middle of his massive The Romantic Tour, his first full headlining tour in nearly 10 years. It's like, wow, time flies, right? It's Risk It All.

0: I'm Tyler with a secret way to live 7 years longer. That's what they say anyway. No guarantees. But I will let you know what you got to do to be around a little bit longer. It's really not that hard most of the times. That's coming up next.
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4: 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There will be a chicken noodle dinner fundraiser. It is to benefit Jennifer Morgeson during her fight with cancer. It will be held on Friday at First Pentecostal Church in Vandalia, beginning at 3 p.m. Charter's Patio in downtown Vandalia will have Feudin' Hillbillies coming up on Saturday night from 7 to 10 p.m. National Road Interpretive Center will host a book signing by Randy Kritzer. 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

It's Opalite. It's Taylor Swift. And what I'm about to tell you, if it's true, I think Taylor Swift is going to be around till she's 485, something like that, because she's always positive, always nice, always in a good mood. So there you go. Good morning. Let's start there. And if you want to be around a little bit longer, you've got to be positive. How about 7 years longer? Find something that's positive to say to friends or family and coworkers that you spend a lot of time around, even the ones that you find a little bit annoying. Now that's going to take some inner strength, right? The doctors say that feeling positive about others stops premature aging and giving you 7 more years of life. Let's try it. Taylor Swift can do it. She gets paid a lot of money and everybody loves her. So she's on to something. Good luck with that.

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It's brought to you by Connexus. There will be a chicken noodle dinner fundraiser. It is to benefit Jennifer Morgeson during her fight with cancer. It will be held on Friday at First Pentecostal Church in Vandalia, beginning at 3 p.m. Charter's Patio in downtown Vandalia will have Feud and Hillbillies coming up on Saturday night from 7 to 10 p.m. National Road Interpretive Center will host a book signing by Randy Kritzer. The book is The National Road, George Washington, and America's First Highway West. The signing will begin at 8:30. That's at National Road Interpretive Center at 106 South 5th Street in Vandalia. Great news, Vandalia. 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

0: 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It'll be $10,000 a win for BMODs, $1,000 for BMOD non-qualifiers, $2,000 a win for Modified Light, $1,000 to win for factory stock, and $1,000 to win for four cylinders. That's coming up this Friday and Saturday at Brownstown Bull Ring, the BMOD Nationals. The classes will be B-Modifieds, factory stocks, dirt car four cylinders, and dirt car modified lights. That's Brownstown Bull Ring with the BMOD Nationals this Friday and Saturday.
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4: 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I'm Delos Yonke.
5: I'm Rita Frazier. You want to go for Lyric Challenge first or Grain for a Cure?
4: Oh, let's do Grain for a Cure.
5: Grain for the Cure. You know, Logan was with us yesterday, Logan Sargentson, and he has a lot of friends in Christian County.
4: Mm-hmm. Oh, yeah.
5: He has a couple of friends that actually he met when he was working for Christian County FS.
4: Mm-hmm.
5: And they do a donation called Grain for a Cure where they, hey, any little grain that you can collect in that area, they work with some local elevators, and you donate, and then that goes to research. And a lot of that money goes right to Springfield for cancer research in Springfield. So over the next couple of days, we'll filter in that in our morning program here and tell you the details.
4: Interesting.
5: Isn't that great?
4: That's good. You know, that is one of those, like the generosity of some will do it for hunger, for food banks, or what have you. And You never know. You might find a truck that says, where the driver says, all of it
5: goes to
4: whatever that cause.
5: Yeah, and they have actually, these guys have actually, father and daughter team have talked to doctors in spring.

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2: We in the business, of course, have long time referred to there's diesel fuel and there's what we call red dye diesel. That's the short term for non-tax motor fuel for off-road use, and it's used for farming and construction equipment. It's been a long standard to have those things around. There's always been an understanding of how that process works. We all know that the red dye kind of lingers in the fuel tank, which is supposed to, and it will linger in a tank for many, many gas fuelings. It takes anywhere between 7 and 8 times to run clean fuel through a system to get it below the measure that the Department of Revenue and the IRS test for. It's still there. But this is one of those things that everyone knows, that off-road fuel, red dye diesel, is not taxed with the motor fuel tax. So it's an easy way, conceptually, to say that you should be able to use it. But there's all kinds of implications after the fact that you have to be careful with.
0: President Trump on Monday night out in Nebraska issued an executive order that did cause excitement throughout the country.
2: It caused excitement and also caused some confusion, because statutorily, the president doesn't have the ability to waive the tax. So what did he do? He can defer the tax. So the question now becomes, what happens next? Does Congress come back and say that we're going to waive that tax? But that would take both the House and the Senate passing legislation, and of course the president would sign it. Does the Treasury Department ignore it and it goes away? Do they say, please return your paperwork, and then paperwork never gets processed? That's the questions we don't know. And so right now, in the president's executive order, he gave the Treasury Department until this coming Saturday to come out with actual rules of what some of this is going to look like. So when we see that, we'll have a better clue, and I'm sure there's going to be a lot of more discussion after the fact, because they'll throw out a concept and there'll be a lot of practicalities of how that actually works.
0: Tuesday evening, Governor Pritzker for the state of Illinois also issued an executive order.
2: Part of the president's executive order was is that each state had to individually do it also, because they were clearly knew that there are federal motor fuel taxes and state motor fuel taxes, and it's the states that enforce most of the regulations on it. The executive order that he did was, the president did, was encourage that, and so Governor Pritzker did follow suit and say that only loads for agricultural purposes will see a freeze on enforcement. And then that then codifies what the president did in Illinois. So this only applies for agricultural loads in this state. Other states, other states may interpret that broader. In Illinois, Governor Pritzker's executive order specifically stated that the Department of Revenue and the state police shall not enforce the current law for testing of diesel fuel until, of course, the December 31st. Now, you're still liable for paying the tax. So there again, it would take the General Assembly to come in and say, no, we're going to waive that tax. And so there would have to be a change in law. So that's where all this uncertainty comes from. So right now, our recommendation is that you be careful. You make a conscious decision of what you're going to do. The federal tax is deferred, so you may have to pay that back. Technically, you're going to be running red dye diesel. They're not going to enforce it, but technically, you still owe the tax. So those are the legal questions that need to be looked at legislatively, and we're just cautioning people that when you do this, it's all tax-free. It's just a executive power to kind of say we're not going to enforce the current law.
0: But Kevin said at the end of the day, we still have high diesel prices, and farmers need long-term solutions.
2: And it's just a tough time for our members, and that's what we're trying to continue with our elected officials is we need permanent long-term solutions. Part of that is we need a permanent farm bill. We need to see when the Senate comes back, they need to address that. When the General Assembly comes back in veto session, or if they go into lame duck session, which we're already hearing, they're going to come back for at least a week before the new General Assembly comes in January, we need to see the Family Farm Preservation Act because we need to address that issue. But there's all kinds of other issues that we need to look at. And so we're going to continue those messages and we're going to keep pushing that.
0: Kevin Simlow, Illinois Farm Bureau, back with more in a moment.
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4: 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I'm DeLos Yonke. The latest numbers in the Purdue CME Group Ag Economy Barometer came from a survey taken September 14 through 18. Now, a couple of weeks ago, before we had the quarterly grain stocks report that started knocking the price down, you know, we had corn between 5.25 and 5.40 for the better part of that time. We had soybeans around $13, so you think sentiment be pretty good, hopefully improved a little bit, right? Well, not so fast, says Michael Langemeyer at Purdue Center for Commercial Agriculture.
5: There was a lot of concerns about diesel price increases in particular, but also fertilizer prices. You know, both of those were mentioned multiple times. If you look at the open-ended comments at the end of the survey, and another thing that was very, very clear, we've been asking for a long time, what is the respondent's biggest concern? And it's been input costs ever since COVID. It's been about 45% of the people say that input costs are the biggest concern. That was 52% in September, which was up quite a bit from the August survey. Moreover, when we ask what is the main limiting factor impacting your financial performance, 54% said input costs. And so the concerns about input costs were evidently more important than the increases in the corn and soybean prices, because the Ag Economy Barometer Index actually dropped from 135 in August to 123 in September.
4: Yeah, 12 points.
5: That was a big drop.
4: Yeah, current conditions down by 18 points.
5: Yes, another thing that was going on when you look at mid-August to mid-September is about a third of the producers are livestock, two-thirds are crop producers, and then about a third have a heavy emphasis on livestock. And one of the questions we ask is, over the next 5 years, are widespread good times or bad times more likely? And we ask that question with respect to crops and with respect to livestock. The percent that say good times for the crops actually increased a little bit. That's a long-run sentiment question. It actually increased a little bit for crop producers, but it dropped precipitously for the livestock producers. You know, we always talk about crop producers in this survey, and they are a very important group in this survey, but there definitely was a drop in sentiment for livestock producers in the September survey.
4: Michael Langemeyer at Purdue University, the Purdue CME Group Ag Economy Barometer, dropped 12 points from 135 in August to 123 in September. The index of current conditions was down 18 points. The index of future expectations was down 9. 35% of respondents expect to be worse off a year from now. 22% expect to be better off financially a year from now. And a record 52% of respondents said higher input costs is the biggest concern they have. Now, looking at national numbers and consumer spending, information from the Federal Reserve showed that consumer borrowing in August actually was less than expected. It did go up, but it went up not even half of what it did in July. Total credit outstanding was up $8.3 billion. July's revised number was 17.7, and the average trade guess was $15 billion. None of the stats include mortgages. Credit card and other revolving debt was down, actually, $4.8 billion, the biggest drop in almost 2 years, while non-revolving credit, like loans for vehicles or college tuition, was up in August, $13 billion. Auto sales in August were at the fastest pace since April of 2025. Financing costs certainly have an impact on these numbers as well. The average rate on credit card accounts with assessed interest in August was the highest in about a year, on average at 22.36%. And in a similar story, nearly 11% of mortgage borrowers who locked in a rate in mid-September did so with an adjustable rate mortgage, according to ICE Mortgage Technology. At a time when the average mortgage rate's around 7.5%, there were some reports, according to Mortgage News Daily, of a 7.6 arm at around 6%.

0: out of Washington, where U.S. Department of Agriculture is not going to wait for a farm bill that would include a beef labeling amendment to pass before studying a WTO-compliant way to implement mandatory country of origin labeling. That's explained by our Washington correspondent, Matt Kay.
1: The issue is old, but not dead. Undersecretary for Food Safety, Mindy Brashears.
2: We will also be doing a study on MCOL, mandatory country of origin labeling, just the feasibility of that. There will be some data collected on that.
1: That, per the president's just-issued executive order. A Senate Farm Bill amendment by Majority Leader John Thune would also study making MCOL WTO compliant.
3: We do label poultry. We label lamb, and we label fish. So all the other kinds of protein in this country get labeled. We don't label beef. And I think when you're talking about transparency, you're talking about pricing in cattle markets, there probably isn't anything that matters more to producers around this country than being able to differentiate their product from other products that are imported from other places around the world.
1: And for good reason, the American consumer.
3: But it just seems insane to me that we don't have the very thing that we put in the center of our plate labeled when everything else that comes into this country has to be labeled.
1: So USDA and USTR will now have a head start to study MCOL ahead of a farm bill passing, and more importantly, ahead of any new WTO challenge that U.S. labeling violates international rules. For the RFD Radio Network, Matt Kay, Washington.
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4: With the RFD Ag Market Summary for this Thursday morning, I'm Jim Taylor. Corn, beans, and Chicago wheat all finishing Wednesday lower. December corn closing 502 down 6. March corn down 5 and a quarter, 517. May corn 524 and a quarter down 4 and 3 quarters. November beans closing 1297 and a half down 5 and a half. January beans down 4 and 3 quarters. 1314 and a half. March beans 1324 down 4 and 3 quarters. December Chicago wheat closing 686 and a half down 17 and 3 quarters. March wheat down 16 and a half, 701. May wheat 707 and 3 quarters down 15 and 3 quarters. December bean meal 365.80 up $11. And December bean oil on Wednesday 67.68 down 223. In current electronic overnight trading, December corn up a penny, March corn up a penny, May corn 525 up 1 3/4, November beans in the overnight down 3 1/2, January beans down 3 1/2, March beans 1321 down 3. December Chicago wheat in the overnight up 1 1/2, March wheat up 1 1/4, May wheat 708 3/4 up a penny. Outside markets this morning, December Brent crude oil 104.10 up 3.90, the December gold contract 41.5160. That's up 1090 this morning. Livestock trade from Wednesday, October feeders, 338.15 down 235. November feeders, 335.80 down 247. October live cattle, 221.60 up 37 cents. December live cattle, 223.77 down 32 cents. October lean hog, 76.92 down a dollar. December lean hog, 69.10 down $1.27. Cash livestock, Greenville livestock auction this week, steers 223 the top. Illinois direct barrels and gilts trading steady on Wednesday, 53-63. That's the RFD Ag Market Summary for this Thursday morning, and this is the RFD Radio Network.
5: This is the early morning weather report for Thursday from meteorologist Paul Otto for listeners on the RFD Radio Network. The tropical system that was forming in the Gulf has reached hurricane status as of yesterday evening and will play a big part in ending our lengthy spell of dry weather, as it does mark the first hurricane of 2026 and therefore the latest date for the first hurricane to form in well over 100 years. Counties along the Ohio River will be receiving the heaviest of the rain on Saturday afternoon into the evening, while the eastern half of the state will also see moderate rains as the system does exit to the east by sunrise on Sunday. For now, just a slight cool down has started coming our way from the north-northwest. They'll be with us for today and the first part of Friday, although temperatures will still run a good 5 to 7 degrees above normal. And rain-wise, out of this northwesterly flow, we're only going to see about a tenth of an inch of rain from Macomb to Galena first thing Friday morning, and then that will slowly progress to the northeast during the morning on Friday, ending around lunchtime along the Wisconsin-Illinois border. Expect those clouds to cool us off on Sunday as the remnants of the hurricane head our way, but ultimately it's going to provide us some relief for Sunday, as then again on Monday, we're going to heat back up again once the remnants do pass off to our east. Below normal rainfall is still expected for northern Illinois, as not much of the remnants will head that way. Well above normal rainfall for southeast Illinois. The mid-range forecast period for the 13th through the 17th, clouds will begin moving in as part of a minor cooling influence from the northern plains as we work through late Monday into Tuesday, bringing rain to only northern Illinois this time, and normal temperatures, therefore, region-wide for the core of next week. If there was going to be a bump up back to normal temperatures, would occur on Thursday, right before a major shift to cooling temperatures. That'll cool us off by about 15 degrees and reach levels about 5 to 10 degrees below normal to end next week. This has been Freeze Notice. Meteorologist Paul Otto for the RFD Radio Network.
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7: When I think of those East End nights, muggy nights, the curtains drawn in the little room downstairs. Prima Donna Lorgy really should have been there, sitting like a princess perched in her electric chair. Someone saved my life tonight. Basically based upon saving him from a marriage that would not have worked.
0: Oh, interesting. I don't know. I'm going to have to give that a listen.
7: You do, because it's good. And I told you that yesterday was a memory picture popped up of Alexa in her senior year of high school while Circle of Life was playing on...
0: Boy. Oh. That's too much for mom. Probably early in the morning.
7: A bucket of tears.
0: Oh, my gosh. All right, thanks for joining us. I'm Delos Yonke.
7: I'm Rita Frazier. Have a great one.

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0: Good morning, I'm Todd Stapleton with News Center 46 Degrees. We'll have your full weather forecast coming up. Few arrests from yesterday and overnight in Fayette County. 28-year-old Nathan Wiseman of Stonington is being held in the Fayette County Jail. 29-year-old James Eubank of Vandalia arrested on a pending charge of unlawful possession of a firearm. Eubank was released. We will remain sunny and warm for the next few days, and we have some rain in the forecast this weekend. We're looking at sunny skies today, the high 84, then mostly clear skies tonight, the low 53. That will pretty much be our weather for both Friday and Saturday as well. Meanwhile, showers are likely on Saturday night. Chance of showers will stay with us on Sunday morning. National Weather Service in St. Louis says warm and dry conditions persist through Saturday. Temperatures Friday may reach near daily highs, but low humidity will limit the heat impacts. Rain chances slowly increasing in southeast Missouri and southwest Illinois Saturday night and Sunday, but that will depend on the uncertain track of remnants of Hurricane Isaias. The author of a book taking a different look at the development of the National Road will be on hand for a book signing on Saturday at the National Road Interpretive Center. Jerry Swarm says that author Brady J. Kritzer will be on hand to sign copies of the book and also give two lectures on Saturday beginning at 8:30.
1: The author will be here. He will be signing the books, and then at 10 o'clock, we will adjourn to City Hall and have a lecture there, and then continue signing till 2, when we will again adjourn to the City Hall and have another lecture for those who weren't able to make it at 10 o'clock. Brady, on this book, The National Road, George Washington, America's First Highway West, takes a different approach to the book, or to the National Road. Most of them books that's been written contains to how the road was built, but he breaks this book down into three parts. First part is on Washington, second part is on Albert Gallatin, and the third part is on Henry Clay.
0: The book signings will be held at the National Road Interpretive Center, 106 South 5th Street in Vandalia, with the book lectures at 10 a.m. and 2 p.m. to be held next door at Vandalia City Hall. We'll hear more on the event coming up tomorrow. Members of the Fayette County Chamber of Commerce were able to get an update on energy projects being worked on in the county. The first speaker on hand was Erica Glenn from Key Capture Energy, and they're working on a battery energy storage project in the Ramsey area. She explained what the project is and says that they have been working to get out and introduce themselves in the county. That was expanded on by Chris Lismeyer of Key Capture Energy when talking to I-70 Media, as he further described what it is that they do with their battery energy storage projects and noted that they are not a data center.
2: We have been out in the community several times introducing folks to the project and its benefits to the electric grid. So Key Capture Energy, we are a battery energy storage company. So I think the biggest thing that we want to make sure folks understand is we are not a data center. What we do is build battery energy storage projects. These look like railroad shipping containers that are set next to each other, and what it is just like your phone connects or an appliance connects into an electrical outlet and charges up and has a battery. We connect into the substation right there, the Ramsey substation, and we'll charge up our batteries in those shipping containers at times of low demand. So typically that's in the middle of the day or at night, and then in the evening, everybody comes home generally in a 4 to 8 p.m. hour and turn their appliances on, both locally, regionally, across the state and across the region, and that really increases electric demand. And so the batteries then are able to push that energy back onto the electric grid, help make sure that the electric grid is stable, and help prevent blackouts and electric strain.
0: Lindsmeyer says their physical footprint with the Fayette County project would be relatively small.
2: The physical sort of footprint and outlook of the project, we're on roughly 10 acres directly next to the substation, but in terms of where the energy that's coming into that facility is coming from, like I said, we will be connected directly to the substation. That substation connects to the electric grid, which goes all over Fayette County, but also is then connected to the broader Illinois electric grid and then the broader Midwest grid. So we may be at different times pulling energy from a generator that's in northern Illinois or somewhere else in the Midwest, and then we'll be pushing that energy back out. You know, obviously the benefits are felt locally and regionally first, but that energy can go anywhere on the electric grid. So just, you know, we'll be connected directly through that substation.
0: With the effect on local resources being a concern with many types of projects coming into the county, Linsmeyer also discussed what effect a battery energy center has, and we will hear more about that coming up tomorrow. The first of a series of five planning or rural mapping sessions was hosted by the Vandalia Civic Advancement Association at the Fayette County YMCA on Wednesday night. A large number of community members were on hand to take part in the session. Illinois Institute for Rural Affairs at Western Illinois University facilitating the mapping process and working with the VCAA. Looking at the turnout for the first session, Ben Frazier of the VCAA says he is pleased as they had a good cross-section of community members on hand to participate.
3: It was a great turnout this evening. Illinois Institute for Rural Affairs did a fantastic job of lining this out. We appreciate the community members for showing up and having a diverse group of community members as well that showed up. So I think we had a lot of representation, you know, across the board, you know, of people who were living in the community or work in the community or have investment in the community or whatnot. So, yeah, it was I'd say it was pretty good turnout for the first night.
0: The nearly three-hour session featured several exercises along with the presentation by IIRA, and there are many similar ideas brought forward and also some new and different views shared amongst the group.
3: A lot of the things that were voiced as concerns, or what, you know, the group would call concerns, a lot of those things are actually have been taken care of or in the process of being taken care of or being planned to get taken care of. So I think it's really encouraging, and gives, you know, maybe an opportunity for, some public relations, and maybe some opportunity for maybe community education on things that are currently going on that, people may not know about that are, things that people may think that have not been addressed that already are addressed. However, it does give good opportunity to continue to grow and, expand on things that we need to do better at, as a community. So, yeah, I think having, you know, having all those things kind of come together there, I think we're going to get a really nice result from this to charter, you know, the next couple of decades, if you will, you know, to build upon the assets of what we already have in the community.
0: Sessions will continue for the next four Wednesdays at the Fayette County YMCA. More information on the rural mapping process or initiative can be found on the Vandalia Civic Advancement website. You can find that link on this story on our website at VandaliaRadio.com. News Center time, 6:40. 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We'll check more news up next.
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0: Congresswoman Mary Miller says her newly introduced legislation will stop bureaucrats from using taxpayer-funded child welfare systems to tear children away from families. Miller introduced the Yaley Martinez Child Protection Act on Monday. The measure bars federally funded state child welfare systems from removing children from FIP parents because the parents affirm their child's biological sex. Independent Women's Senior Legal Counsel Counsel Beth Parlato said that Congress provides substantial funding for state child welfare programs.
5: So what the bill is doing is the bill says that if the state is going to accept those federal funds, which they do, we all know they do, then they cannot punish parents for exercising their rights under the Constitution, like their parental rights.
0: The bill is named for a California teen who was separated from her mother over a gender identity dispute, spent several years in state care, and died by suicide in 2019. A new report on education integrity ranks Illinois lower than any other state. Defending Education scored 50 states and the District of Columbia on gender and sexuality, diversity, equality and inclusion, parental rights, teacher policies, and foreign influence in public schools. Illinois finished 50th ahead of D.C., but behind every other state.
6: Well, it's terrible leadership. It's Democrats that are at the behest of teachers' unions.
0: Terry Stoops, the director of government affairs at Defending Education, discussed the report on the matter.
6: But it's trying to say, listen, woke is getting in the way of prioritizing academic performance, student achievement, which is what our public schools really need to be about.
0: Tennessee finished first in the rankings. Iowa was fifth. Illinois taking some further steps to try and help Illinois farmers. Governor J.B. Pritzker announced the launch of a pilot loan program to assist farmers across the state by connecting them with the capital needed to construct on-site grain storage facilities. The low-interest loan program will reduce the long-term costs of remote storage and improve overall harvest efficiency. It comes as Illinois farm families face rising input costs, damaging tariffs, and economic uncertainty. Governor Pritzker also signed an executive order to provide relief on diesel fuel costs for the agriculture industry during the fall harvest season. News Center time is 6:43. 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
10: Good morning. I'm Jeff Nally on the Cromwell Ag Radio Network. As was promised by Senate Ag Committee Chair John Bozeman, they are working on the farm bill during this fall break. Members of the four corners of the agriculture committees that the chair and the ranking member in both the House and the Senate have agreed to reengage on staff discussions that could lead to a potential conference committee report after the midterm election. The path forward on a new farm bill, still murky, primarily because of strong disagreement over the Supplemental Nutrition Assistance Program. Senate Agriculture Committee Chair John Bozeman of Arkansas says a compromise to give states on the hook for SNAP benefits a one-year delay is the final and the best offer from the White House. Democrats say at least a two-year postponement is needed. Sources suggest that some of the logjam may be breaking because of the stiff financial burden facing some states if there is no SNAP agreement. California, for example, the state cost share burden could jump almost $1.9 billion in fiscal year 27. Sources say members are aware of the pending deadlines, and they're hopefully to be encouraged to get to yes as we look at negotiations, again, cranking back up on new farm policy. I'm Jeff Nally.
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0: Memorial service for 92-year-old Bobby Lee Hanneberger of Ramsey will be held at noon Friday at Liberty Church in Bingham. 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Once again, that's funeral services for 92-year-old Bobby Lee Hanneberger of Ramsey. News Center time is 6:48. Obituary information brought to you in part this hour by Holton File Funeral Home.
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0: 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In sports, fifth-seeded South Central scored twice in the top of the eighth inning, held on for a 5-3 upset win over top-seeded Effingham St. Anthony in the semifinals of the National Trail Conference Tournament in Effingham on Wednesday. South Central now moves into the championship game on Saturday when they'll play Windsor Stoustraws in that championship game Saturday at noon at Bob Page Field in Brownstown. That's a look at news and sports during this 6:30 News Center. I'm Todd Stapleton. News Center time is 6:50. We'll check weather up next.
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0: For today, we'll see sunny skies with a high of 84. Tonight, mostly cleared, low 53. For tomorrow, Friday, sunny, the high 87. It is 46 degrees in downtown Vandalia.

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1: Mitch Anthony here with today's Daily Dose. The highly respected Dr. Neil Clark Warren writes that dreaming is an important part of a healthy, balanced life. He says, "My years of clinical work have convinced me that individuals and couples in our society dream far too little. From an early age, most of us are subtly or not so subtly encouraged to be realistic. We become so submissive to reality that we shut down the dreamer in us. Of course, I'm not suggesting that we dream unrealistically and then chase those dreams unsuccessfully for the rest of our lives. There is a pathological quality to that process. But sometimes we play life far too cautiously. In the name of protecting ourselves from failing, we seldom succeed. We bore ourselves to death. Sometimes even marriages do literally die of boredom. Two people stop dreaming together. They lose an interest in choosing their destination. They become far too accepting of whatever comes, and often it isn't much. One of the critical requirements of healthy dreams is that they stretch our corporate ability to plan. Our dream needs to be big enough so that we're forced to find a way to actualize it." This is Mitch Anthony reminding you once again that life is whatever you make it.
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0: This Saturday will be the final Vandalia Farmers Market of the season, going on from 8 to noon on 5th Street next to Vandalia City Hall. The theme will be a harvest 250 years in the making, rooted in history, grown in community. Fayette County 4-H will have a seed mosaic activity. At 10 o'clock will be a pumpkin decorating for the kids, and Sir Optimus International will be joining in, selling their popular scarecrows for sale just in time for fall decorating. That's the final Vandalia Farmers Market of the season this Saturday from 8 to noon on 5th Street next to Vandalia City Hall. Congratulations goes out to the Vandalia Junior High School baseball team on an outstanding season. It was the best in school history and their first ever trip to the IESA Class 3A state tournament. This message brought to you by Country Financial Agents Joe Sefton and Blake Doring, the City of Vandalia, Kaskaskia Supply and Rental, and Westendorf Construction, all saying congratulations to the Vandalia Junior High School baseball team. It's time for your community calendar. It's brought to you by Connexus. There will be a chicken noodle dinner fundraiser. It is to benefit Jennifer Morgeson during her fight with cancer. It will be held on Friday at First Pentecostal Church in Vandalia, beginning at 3 p.m. Charter's Patio in downtown Vandalia will have Feud and Hillbillies coming up on Saturday night from 7 to 10 p.m. National Road Interpretive Center will host a book signing by Randy Kritzer. The book is The National Road, George Washington, and America's First Highway West. The signing will begin at 8:30. That's the National Road Interpretive Center at 106 South 5th Street in Vandalia. Great news, Vandalia. 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
3: This is severe weather season. Severe thunderstorms and tornadoes can develop rapidly. And WKRV and WPMB will keep you informed when severe weather is a possibility. When storms are in the area, we're your source for weather information round the clock. We'll bring you the latest forecasts from the National Weather Service and current radar reports. Listen for severe weather updates on WKRV and WPMB. 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
0: 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That's coming up this Friday and Saturday at Brownstown Bull Ring, the BMOD Nationals. The classes will be B-Modifieds, Factory Stocks, Dirt Car Four Cylinders, and Dirt Car Modified Lights. That's Brownstown Bull Ring with the BMOD Nationals this Friday and Saturday.

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0: Good morning. I'm Todd Stapleton with News Center 46 degrees. We'll have your full weather forecast coming up. Few arrests from yesterday and overnight in Fayette County. 28-year-old Nathan Wiseman of Stonington, Illinois, being held at the Fayette County Jail. 29-year-old James Eubank of Vandalia was arrested on a pending charge of unlawful possession of a firearm. Eubank was released. We will remain sunny and warm for the next few days. Then we have some rain in the forecast for this weekend. We're looking at sunny skies today with a high of 84, mostly clear skies tonight with a low of 53. That'll pretty much be our weather for both Friday and Saturday as well. Meanwhile, showers are then likely on Saturday night. A chance of showers will stay with us on Sunday morning. National Weather Service in St. Louis says warm and dry conditions persist through Saturday. Temperatures Friday may reach near daily record highs, but low humidity will limit the heat impacts. Rain chances are slowly increasing in different areas, but that will depend on the uncertain track of remnants of Hurricane Isaias. The author of a book taking a different look at the development of the National Road will be on hand for a book signing on Saturday at the National Road Interpretive Center in Vandalia. Jerry Swarm says that author Brady Jerry Kritzer will be on hand to sign copies of his book and also give two lectures on Saturday beginning at 8:30.
1: The author will be here. He will be signing the books, and then at 10 o'clock, we will adjourn to City Hall and have a lecture there, and then continue signing till 2, when we will again adjourn to the City Hall and have another lecture for those who weren't able to make it at 10 o'clock. Brady, on this book, The National Road, George Washington, America's First Highway West, takes a different approach to the book, or to the National Road. Most of them books that's been written contains to how the road was built, but he breaks this book down into three parts. First part is on Washington, second part is on Albert Gallatin, and the third part is on Henry Clay.
0: Book signings will be held at the National Road Interpretive Center at 106 South 5th Street in Vandalia, with the book lectures at 10 and 2 to be held next door at Vandalia City Hall. We'll talk more on the event coming up tomorrow. Members of the Greater Fayette County Chamber of Commerce were able to get an update on energy projects being worked on in the county. First speaker on hand at the event on Wednesday was Erica Glenn from Key Capture Energy, and they are working on a battery energy storage project in the Ramsey area. She explained what the project is and says that they've been working to get it out and introduce themselves in the county. She says expanded on by Chris Linsmeyer of Key Capture Energy when talking to I-70 Media, as he further described what it is that they do with their battery energy storage projects and noted that they are not a data center.
2: We have been out in the community several times introducing folks to the project and its benefits to the electric grid. So Key Capture Energy, we are a battery energy storage company. So I think the biggest thing that we want to make sure folks understand is we are not a data center. What we do is build battery energy storage projects. These look like railroad shipping containers that are set next to each other. And what it is just like your phone connects or an appliance connects into an electrical outlet and charges up and has a battery. We connect into the substation right there, the Ramsey substation, and we'll charge up our batteries in those shipping containers at times of low demand. So typically that's in the middle of the day or at night. And then in the evening, everybody comes home generally in a 4 to 8 p.m. hour and turn their appliances on, both locally, regionally, across the state and across the region, and that really increases electric demand. And so the batteries then are able to push that energy back onto the electric grid, help make sure that the electric grid is stable, and help prevent blackouts and electric strain.
0: Linsmeyer says their physical footprint with Fayette County project would be relatively small.
2: The physical sort of footprint and outlook of the project, we're on roughly 10 acres directly next to the substation. But in terms of where the energy that's coming into that facility is coming from, like I said, we will be connected directly to the substation. That substation connects to the electric grid, which goes all over Fayette County, but also is then connected to the broader Illinois electric grid and then the broader Midwest grid. So we may be at different times pulling energy from a generator that's in northern Illinois or somewhere else in the Midwest, and then we'll be pushing that energy back out. You know, obviously the benefits are felt locally and regionally first, but that energy can go anywhere on the electric grid. So just, you know, we'll be connected directly through that substation.
0: With the effect on local resources being a concern with many types of projects coming into the county, Linsmeyer also discussed what effect a battery energy center has, and we will hear more from Linsmeyer about that coming up tomorrow. First of a series of five planning or rural plant mapping sessions were hosted by the Vandalia Civic Advancement Association at the Family YMCA of Fayette County on Wednesday night, and a large number of community members were on hand to take part in the session. The Illinois Institute for Rural Affairs at Western Illinois University is facilitating the mapping process and working with the VCAA. Looking at the turnout for the first session, Ben Frazier says that he's pleased as they had a good cross-section of community members on hand to participate.
3: It was a great turnout this evening. Illinois Institute for Rural Affairs did a fantastic job of lining this out. We appreciate the community members for showing up and having a diverse group of community members as well that showed up. So I think we had a lot of representation, you know, across the board, you know, of people who were living in the community or work in the community or have investment in the community or whatnot. So, yeah, it was I'd say it was pretty good turnout for the first night.
0: The nearly three-hour session featured several exercises along with the presentation by IIRA, and that there were many similar ideas brought forward and some new and different views shared amongst the group.
3: A lot of the things that were voiced as concerns, or what, you know, the group would call concerns, a lot of those things are actually have been taken care of or in the process of being taken care of or being planned to get taken care of. So I think it's really encouraging, and gives, you know, maybe an opportunity for, some public relations, and maybe some opportunity for maybe community education on things that are currently going on that, people may not know about that are, things that people may think that have not been addressed that already are addressed. However, it does give good opportunity to continue to grow and, expand on things that we need to do better at, as a community. So, yeah, I think having, you know, having all those things kind of come together there, I think we're going to get a really nice result from this to charter, you know, the next couple decades, if you will, you know, to build upon the assets of what we already have in the community.
0: The sessions will continue for the next four consecutive Wednesdays at the YMCA. More information on the rural mapping process or initiative can be found on the Vandalia Civic Advancement website. You can find the link to their website on this story on our website at VandaliaRadio.com. News Center Time, 7:41. 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
0: Congresswoman Mary Miller says her newly introduced legislation will stop bureaucrats from using taxpayer-funded child welfare systems to tear children away from families. Miller introduced the Yaley-Martinez Child Protection Act on Monday. The measure bars federally funded state child welfare systems from removing children from fit parents simply because the parents affirm their child's biological sex. Independent Women's Senior Legal Counsel Beth Parleto said that Congress provides substantial funding for state child welfare programs.
7: So what the bill is doing is the bill says that if the state is going to accept those federal funds, which they do, we all know they do, then they cannot punish parents for exercising their rights under the Constitution, like their parental rights.
0: The bill is named for a California teen who was separated from her mother over a gender identity dispute, spent several years in state care, and died by suicide in 2019. A new report on education integrity ranks Illinois lower than any other state. Defending Education scored 50 states and the District of Columbia on gender and sexuality, diversity, equality, and inclusion, parental rights, teacher policies, and foreign influence in public schools. Illinois finished 50th ahead of D.C., but behind every other state.
8: Well, it's terrible leadership. It's Democrats that are at the behest of teachers' unions.
0: Terry Stoops, the director of government affairs at Defending Education, discussing the report.
8: But it's trying to say, listen, woke is getting in the way of prioritizing academic performance, student achievement, which is what our public schools really need to be about.
0: Tennessee finished first in the rankings. Iowa was fifth. News Center Time, 744. 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
14: I'm Jeff Nelly on the Cromwell Ag Radio Network with an eye to the election. For the first time all cycle, Republicans now need to win more toss-up states to hold the chamber than Democrats need to gain in order to flip it. That's according to Sabato Crystal Ball. It's a nonpartisan newsletter. It's published by the University of Virginia Center for Politics. First, in Alaska, the election prognosticator says that of Republican state strongholds that Democrats hope to win, Alaska might be the most favorable. The race moves now from a toss-up to leans Democrat, favoring Democrat Mary Pelatola over incumbent Dan Sullivan. Alaska has not elected a Democratic senator since 2009. Down in South Carolina, Republican candidate Darlene Graham, the sister of the late Senator Lindsey Graham, still favored to win on November 3rd, but the race is getting more competitive. Crystal Ball shifting that contest from safe Republican to likely Republican. The forecaster says it's keeping a close eye on the GOP-held Senate races in Ohio and Texas, where polls in both states show a small edge for Democrats, and in Kansas and Iowa, where the races are in essence a dead heat. As of now, Texas and Iowa deemed toss-ups, and Kansas leans Republican, that according to Crystal Ball. I'm Jeff Nelly.
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15: Memorial service for 92-year-old Bobby Lee Hannebarger of Ramsey will be held at noon Friday at Liberty Church in Bingham, with burial to follow in Liberty Church Cemetery. 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Once again, that's funeral services for 92-year-old Bobby Lee Hannebarger of Ramsey. News Center time is 7:50. Obituary information brought to you in part this hour by Holton File Funeral Home.
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15: In sports, start off with fall baseball action. Fifth-seeded South Central scored twice in the top of the eighth inning, held on for a 5-3 win to upset top-seeded Effingham St. Anthony in the semifinals of the National Trail Conference Baseball Tournament in Effingham on Wednesday. For South Central, they now move on to the championship game of the NTC tournament that will be played at noon on Saturday at Bob Page Field in Brownstown. And they will take on Windsor Stoustross. That's a look at news in sports during this 7:30 News Center. I'm Todd Stapleton. 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
15: For today, we'll see sunny skies with a high of 84. Tonight, mostly clear skies, a low 53. For tomorrow, Friday, sunny, a high 87. It is 50 degrees in downtown Vandalia.
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1: Time to get on the telly. It's Club Deal and Deli, Delmar Mills, and Heck Chevrolet Vandalia, and away we go. 1-618-283. Whoa, that was a boo-boo. Can hardly see the phone over here. 1-618-283-0381, and we will be with delightful, delicious, the sugar-free Delmar Mills of the Hills. Delmar the Thrill Mills will be with us right, precisely, exactly now.
2: Morning, Heck Chevrolet.
1: Good morning, Delmar Mills at Heck Chevrolet in Vandalia. Delmar, did you know that orcas wear other animals as hats?
2: Really?
1: Yeah, scientists observed dolphins playing catch with pufferfish and octopuses and orcas wearing dead fish as hats.
2: I'll be darned.
1: No one knows why. Perhaps it's because perhaps they have a receding hairline.
2: Yeah, it's possible. Maybe there's different reasons. It's raining or, you know, they don't want to get wet, you know. Just kind of how things work with the orcas. They're kind of dangerous, too, aren't they?
1: Yeah, they are. You know, they're pretty big, and they could eat you.
2: Yeah. Yep, that's for darn sure. We don't need that going on. You know, that's kind of the reasons, you know, that's the fears we have stepping into the ocean sometimes. But it's probably less than, you know, 0.1% chance that's going to happen to you. So don't worry about it. Go enjoy yourself.
1: Have you ever been bitten by anything in the ocean?
2: No, really, I haven't. Not even a jellyfish.
1: I've had the jellyfish thing happen to me.
2: Yeah, no, we were on vacation, family vacation this year, and I was watching people got into a mess of jellyfish, and I'd sit there on the side, and it was comical. you know, people were trying to, you know, get through it and get. I still remember these one couple kids, you know, they were older, you know, probably, maybe high school, college, whatever, trying to get through them. And those things, they were so bad whenever we were down there at the beach. I didn't hardly even get in the water because they were just everywhere. People were burying them. They were keeping count. They're like, I've already caught 22 of them, you know, and I was like, goodness sake. So
1: it's a new sport, man.
2: Yeah, and we're in their world, you know. I mean, we got to remember that it's their world. We're just kind of enjoying it, you know. Speaking of that, I'm enjoying this weather. The chilly mornings don't bother me, and you know that it heats up nicely. Yesterday, it heated up pretty good.
1: This is Poco, the band. They have a song called Indian Summer, and this is their definition of Indian Summer. It's cool at night and it's hot all day.
2: Yeah, it's kind of their jam, sounds like.
1: Yeah.
2: And so that's understandable. A lot of people love this weather, and it's good working weather. We always say that. But, man, we've got some nice local trade-ins we got in. I was going to tell you, we got a 2025 Nissan Murano. That's a little bit larger midsize SUV, but it's got like it's a 2-liter engine in this thing. It generates a ton of power, over 240 horsepower. The big thing with this thing was over $50,000 new. It's a 2025, 19,000 miles on. We've got a sale price at $35,500. And, I mean, this thing was over $50,000 new. It's got a clean Carfax. It's extremely nice. It's got leather. It's got your panoramic sunroof. I was trying to think of the name. It's like, it's not windshield pearl, but it is a pearl white color. I can't think of the exact name of this, but man, it's very nice. So if someone's in the market, that'd be a nice Nissan Murano to stop down here and take a look at. And we've got like its little brother, little sister, the Nissan Rogue that we just got in. It also has extremely low mileage, you know, in the teens. And it's another really nice one, well equipped. So we're excited about that. We've got two 2025 Kia Tellurides. 15,000 miles on one, and I think 12,000 on another. These also are very well equipped. They're a nice little people hauler. If you need that third row of seating, which, you know, a lot of us do, you know, there's about once a week I've got to be able to haul my grandkids. My wife does, so we got to have sometimes third rows, you know, to do that. So a lot of people are just like us, you know, they need that too. So this is going to be one of those that are going to be very affordable, and some cool colors. You know, these Kia Tellurides come in So if you haven't seen them, stop down and take a look. I mean, this one in particular is Dark Moss. That is the color. So very nice, very cool. You can check them out on our website. But we got a really good selection of these three-row seating and 7 to 8 passenger vehicles we've got in stock right now. So, and a bunch of 3/4-ton pickup trucks. That's always cool. Those are great sellers for us. 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Our phone number is 618-283-0381. Happy Thursday.
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Hope your Thursday is going great so far. I am Tyler. I mean, if I told you that someone actually got paid to count how many bubbles were in a half pint of beer, would you look at me like I'm nuts? Don't look at me like I'm crazy, because they actually did and they got paid. And the big question is, how many? Let's find that out coming up next. It's like, don't move. Gotta find this out.

0: kiss.
1: Good morning. It's getting a little nuts around here, if you know what I mean. Got to check this out. It's kind of like staring at the sky at night and trying to count the stars in the heavens. Figuring out how many bubbles are in your beer seems way too impossible to do. But some really cool people did that in France. They've accomplished it, and they study finds that a half a pint of beer has about 2 million tasty bubbles in each glass. 2 million bubbles in each glass. How do these people find the time to do that? I am never going to find that out.
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6: I'm Todd Stapleton, WPMB Weather. 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For today, we'll see sunny skies with a high of 84. Tonight, mostly clear skies, a low 53. Sunny on Friday with a high of 87. 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That's 283-2637. Or check them out on Facebook. This Friday night will be the final Vandals football home game of the regular season, and People's State Bank will hold their annual Pack the Place night. People's State Bank will take care of admission for everyone. They'll also be throwing out free Vandals t-shirts. 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Again, Friday night at the Vandals home football game will be Pack the Place night. People's State Bank taking care of admission for everyone. 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Congratulations to the Vandalia Junior High School baseball team on an outstanding season, setting a new record for wins in the year and finishing the year with a record of 18-2-1. This message brought to you in part by McKellar, Robertson, McCarty & Click Insurance, 5th Street Market & Feed, D. Kemper Photography, and Locke Flooring Innovations, all saying congratulations to the Vandals Junior High baseball team on an outstanding season.
1: 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I had some help with Morgan Wallen.

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0: Happy Thursday. You might have heard about it, that it was coming, or maybe it's a surprise to you, but somebody, some corporation is spending a lot of money, a lot of money on a brand new venture. How about $81 billion? What does $81 billion even look like? It can fill buildings. I'm going to tell you who and what coming up next.
1: Here's the deal. 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
9: 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There will be a chicken noodle dinner fundraiser. It is to benefit Jennifer Morgeson during her fight with cancer. It will be held on Friday at First Pentecostal Church in Vandalia, beginning at 3 p.m. Charter's Patio in downtown Vandalia will have Feud and Hillbillies coming up on Saturday night from 7 to 10 p.m. National Road Interpretive Center will host a book signing by Randy Kritzer. 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

0: Good morning. It is Tyler, and somebody has a whole lot of money. Well, it's not exactly one person. It's a company. Paramount has officially completed its $81 billion takeover. I said $81 billion takeover of Warner Brothers Discovery, creating a brand new entertainment company called Skydance, going to be a giant. All the competitors now under one roof, one boss, like Harry Potter, Top Gun, Batman, The Godfather, Star Trek, SpongeBob, Game of Thrones, Yellowstone, you know, all the Taylor Sheridan shows, and HBO Max and Paramount Plus. So where does that leave streaming? Is that going to go down now that they're all together? No, absolutely doubt it.
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Let's do this. It's Thursday, one day away from kicking off your Columbus Day on Monday weekend. So many of you have a 3-day weekend. We celebrate that with some fun music. Enjoy.

0: much fun. That is great music from Bruno Mars. I Just Might. And he is on that romantic tour. I had the pleasure of seeing this tour early on. And I got to tell you, once he takes the stage, you realize that Bruno is a superstar, right? He's got that magnetic personality and a great entertainer. And listen, the songs are fun. I loved every second of it. 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
5: I'm Todd Stapleton, WPMB Weather. 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For today, we'll see sunny skies with a high of 84. Tonight, mostly clear skies, a low 53. Sunny on Friday with a high of 87. 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That's 283-2637. Or check them out on Facebook. This Friday night will be the final Vandals football home game of the regular season, and People's State Bank will hold their annual Pack the Place night. People's State Bank will take care of admission for everyone. They'll also be throwing out free Vandals t-shirts. They just ask you bring a donation for Nourishing Greatness. Again, Friday night at the Vandals home football game will be Pack the Place night. People's State Bank taking care of admission for everyone. 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
1: Life is unpredictable, but we're not. We guarantee that the next song you hear will be one of your favorites. You can bet on it. 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

0: That is music from the Cranberries and Dreams. Let me ask you, this as a parent, what are the happiest times of your life? Most parents say when their children are infants and then the day they leave home, actually. The time that you're not crazy about is when the kids are in school, because that really does change your schedule so much. But we celebrate you as a mom and dad. You are doing a good job. Just embrace the moments, because it's going to go by fast.
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9: 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It's brought to you by Connexus. There will be a chicken noodle dinner fundraiser. It is to benefit Jennifer Morgeson during her fight with cancer. It will be held on Friday at First Pentecostal Church in Vandalia, beginning at 3 p.m. Charter's Patio in downtown Vandalia will have Feud and Hillbillies coming up on Saturday night from 7 to 10 p.m. National Road Interpretive Center will host a book signing by Randy Kritzer. The book is The National Road, George Washington, and America's First Highway West. 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That's at National Road Interpretive Center at 106 South 5th Street in Vandalia. 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

0: At 11, a Grammy Award-winning song for Miley Cyrus, that is Flowers. And just recently, Cyrus took to social media to tease the halftime show for the Super Bowl in February of 2027. Will she be a part of that? We'll see.
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2: 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I'm Jim Taylor. Corn and beans lower, wheat trading higher at this hour. December corn down 3, 499. March corn down 2 3/4, 514 1/4. May corn 521 1/2, down 2 3/4. November beans 1289 3/4, down 7 3/4. January beans down 7 3/4, 1306 3/4. March beans 1316 1/2, down 7 1/2. December Chicago wheat up 2 1/2, 689. December KC wheat up 2, 740 1/2. December bean meal, 359.20, down 660. December bean oil up 36 cents, 6804. Livestock trade, October feeders, 336.47, down $1.67. October live cattle down 27 cents, 221.32. October lean hog, 76.57, down 35 cents. Energy market, December Brent crude oil up 468, 104.86. 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

0: One of her earliest hits, that is Madonna, Into the Groove. Listen, we are going to be headed into 2027 sooner than it feels like, right? It's just going to be right around the corner. So what are the new baby names? 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
5: I'm Todd Stapleton, WPMB Weather. 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For today, we'll see sunny skies with a high of 84. Tonight, mostly clear skies, a low 53. Sunny on Friday with a high of 87. 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
0: Thank you so much for listening on this Thursday. It is going to be a great day. You are getting things done before this Columbus Day weekend coming up. Right now, train and drops of Jupiter.

0: great music from Britney Spears. That is Toxic. By the way, she took a little vacation with her sons, Preston and Jaden, at Dollywood in Pigeon Forge. She had never been. This like happened this week. She just posted this yesterday that she was at Dollywood, and she said, I didn't even know this place existed. It's so incredibly cool and exciting, but extremely hot, and my skirt is too big for me. Family outings. Dollywood is absolutely adorable. How fun is that? She had a good time. You can see those pictures on her Instagram page.
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9: 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There will be a chicken noodle dinner fundraiser. It is to benefit Jennifer Morgeson during her fight with cancer. It will be held on Friday at First Pentecostal Church in Vandalia, beginning at 3 p.m. Charter's Patio in downtown Vandalia will have Feud and Hillbillies coming up on Saturday night from 7 to 10 p.m. National Road Interpretive Center will host a book signing by Randy Kritzer. The book is The National Road, George Washington, and America's First Highway West. The signing will begin at 8:30. That's the National Road Interpretive Center at 106 South 5th Street in Vandalia. 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
10: This is severe weather season. Severe thunderstorms and tornadoes can develop rapidly. 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

was a fun summer at the box office, including Toy Story 5. That was a good movie, a great message on that one. And, of course, a part of the music, the soundtrack to the movie was that song, Taylor Swift, I Knew It, I Knew You. Coming up, we've got Rihanna, R.E.M., and so much more.

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0: is great music. Alex Warren and Ordinary. You know, he did perform at the Grammys this year. He had a little hiccup technically, but he smoothed that over pretty quick, just like a pro. I'm Andrea Jackson. We've got the latest in tech trends, and this is great. 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
5: I'm Todd Stapleton, WPMB Weather. 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For today, we'll see sunny skies with a high of 84. Tonight, mostly clear skies, a low 53. Sunny on Friday with a high of 87. Ricky Arcox Land Surveying handles all types of surveys. They've been in business for over 30 years. 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That's 283-2637. Or check them out on Facebook. This Saturday will be the final Vandalia Farmers Market of the season, going on from 8 to noon on 5th Street next to Vandalia City Hall. The theme will be a harvest 250 years in the making, rooted in history, grown in community. Fayette County 4-H will have a seed mosaic activity. At 10 o'clock will be a pumpkin decorating for the kids, and Sir Optimus International will be joining in, selling their popular scarecrows for sale just in time for fall decorating. That's the final Vandalia Farmers Market of the season this Saturday from 8 to noon on 5th Street next to Vandalia City Hall.

go ahead, listen, smile, and sing along. After all, these are your favorite songs, right? Don't worry, we'll keep them coming, because we got you covered. The best music. WPMB.

0: much fun. That is music from Earth, Wind and Fire and September, my husband's favorite song of all time. And Mike and I did get to go see Earth, Wind and Fire in concert along with Lionel Richie. And I got to tell you, that was a really good show. I had never seen Richie in concert before. He was very engaging. I love artists that really talk to the crowd, right? And he's just cracking jokes, having a lot of fun, and obviously been having some health problems right now, but we are so glad that we got to see that legend in concert.
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6: 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It's brought to you by Connexus. There will be a chicken noodle dinner fundraiser. It is to benefit Jennifer Morgeson during her fight with cancer. It will be held on Friday at First Pentecostal Church in Vandalia, beginning at 3 p.m. Charter's Patio in downtown Vandalia will have Feud and Hillbillies coming up on Saturday night from 7 to 10 p.m. National Road Interpretive Center will host a book signing by Randy Kritzer. 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That's at National Road Interpretive Center at 106 South 5th Street in Vandalia. 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

0: so much fun. That is music from Benson Boone, Sorry I'm Here, for Someone Else. And I did have a friend go to his show this year. She had the best time. Oh, yeah. He has a lot of energy. He is on my bucket list now. And this is really a fun girls' weekend, right? That's what we love to do, see our favorite artists, take a girls' weekend, and just have some fun. Be silly girls with the music. I love it. If you get a chance to see him, don't miss it. On the way, we've got some classic Madonna. We also have some Smash Mouth All-Star. It's always a fun one for the workday.
1: 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I'm Delos Yonke. Corn and wheat are down just a couple. Soybeans are down around 9 cents this hour. December corn down 2, right at $5 a bushel. March down 2, 5.15, pretty quiet session. December, so far, only has a 6-cent trading range. July down 2, 5.26.5. November soybeans down 9, 12.88.5. January down 9.5, $13.05. March down 9.5, 13.14.5. December wheat down 2 1/4, 6.84 1/4. And KC down a penny, 7.37.5. We have December lean hogs down 57, 68.52. December live cattle down 97, 222.80. November feeders down 212, 333.67. 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

Listen, we are having a great Thursday. The countdown is on to the weekend. We've got some Thursday night football going on tonight, too. That's always a good time. Right now, Olivia Dean, Man I Need.

0: fun music from Prince, 1999, and that seems very long ago, doesn't it? Hey, listen, this is kind of a trend on social media, people putting in quote-unquote Costco doors in their homes, which is a two-by-two door cut into their garage so they can unload and haul directly into the home all the groceries from their Costco run. How funny is this? It is kind of funny to watch the video. Could be AI. I'm not sure. I'm Andrea Jackson. It is time to fan like a pro. 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
5: I'm Todd Stapleton, WPMB Weather. 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For today, we'll see sunny skies with a high of 84. Tonight, mostly clear skies, a low 53. Sunny on Friday with a high of 87. 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
0: We are playing the hits, the right songs at the right time. Thank you so much for listening. Right now, music from Justin Bieber and Dave.

0: Such a beautiful song. That is Faith Hill and Breathe. As a parent, sometimes you need to take a deep breath because you're overwhelmed, right? How about the two phases that are the happiest times in a parent's life? They say infancy is very happy. And then when your children grow up and become young adults and they move out, the least liked time are those very, very stressful school years.
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9: 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There will be a chicken noodle dinner fundraiser. It is to benefit Jennifer Morgeson during her fight with cancer. It will be held on Friday at First Pentecostal Church in Vandalia, beginning at 3 p.m. Charter's Patio in downtown Vandalia will have Feud and Hillbillies coming up on Saturday night from 7 to 10 p.m. National Road Interpretive Center will host a book signing by Randy Kritzer. 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That's at National Road Interpretive Center at 106 South 5th Street in Vandalia. 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

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Let's take it back. Talk about bringing back some memories. Those Tiger Beat magazines with Duran Duran.

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2: I'm Todd Stapleton, WPMB Weather. 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For today, we'll see sunny skies with a high of 84. Tonight, mostly clear skies, a low 53. Sunny on Friday with a high of 87. Ricky Arcox Land Surveying handles all types of surveys. They've been in business for over 30 years. 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That's 283-2637. Or check them out on Facebook. This Saturday will be the final Vandalia Farmers Market of the season, going on from 8 to noon on 5th Street next to Vandalia City Hall. The theme will be a harvest 250 years in the making, rooted in history, grown in community. Fayette County 4-H will have a seed mosaic activity. At 10 o'clock will be a pumpkin decorating for the kids, and Sir Optimus International will be joining in, selling their popular scarecrows for sale just in time for fall decorating. That's the final Vandalia Farmers Market of the season this Saturday from 8 to noon on 5th Street next to Vandalia City Hall.
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0: Truly, madly, deeply, that is music from Savage Garden. So this is interesting. There's a new dating app that allows other people to vote on potential mates, kind of like the game show, The Love Connection. Then the daters see which options got the highest percentage of votes to help them out. That is pretty interesting. I like the concept. That could be a lot of fun.
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3: 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There will be a chicken noodle dinner fundraiser. It is to benefit Jennifer Morgeson during her fight with cancer. It will be held on Friday at First Pentecostal Church in Vandalia, beginning at 3 p.m. Charter's Patio in downtown Vandalia will have Feud and Hillbillies coming up on Saturday night from 7 to 10 p.m. National Road Interpretive Center will host a book signing by Randy Kritzer. 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Congratulations to the Vandalia Junior High School baseball team on a historic season, setting a new record for wins in a season with 18 and also making their first ever trip to the IESA state tournament. This message brought to you in part by ADS Electric, Heck Chevrolet, F&B Community Bank of Vandalia, Ramsey, Patoka, Mulberry Grove and Greenville, and Shelley's Burger Station, all saying congratulations to the Vandalia Junior High baseball team.
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0: So good music from Taylor Swift. That is a cruel summer. She obviously did not have a cruel summer. She had a great summer because she got married to Travis Kelce. She is a newlywed. And why do I expect that they will not waste any time starting a family? I think they both really want to be parents. And, you know, she's in her later 30s and he is too. So it is time to start that family. Kind of exciting. Coming up, music from Whitney Houston, Maroon 5, and Madonna.
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2: 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Again, Friday night at the Vandals home football game will be Pack the Place night. 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
3: 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I'm DeLos Yonke. Couldn't get much going today. We had December corn down $5.02. March down 5.25, 5.17. July down 4.25, 5.28.5. So we gave back some of what we gained on Tuesday. November soybeans down 5.5, 12.97.5. Jan down 4.75, 13.14.5. March down 4.75. 13.24. December wheat down 17.75, 686.5. KC down 17.75, 738.5. Livestock, we had December lean hogs down 127, 69.10. December live cattle down 32, 223.77. And November feeders down 247, 335.80. 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

That is Tom Petty and Free Fallin'. Free Fallin' for Tom Petty was the highest charting single of his career, at least as a solo artist. I'm Carl Southcott, kicking off our time together today, along with Bruno Mars and I Just Might.

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5: I'm Todd Stapleton, WPMB Weather. 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For today, we'll see sunny skies with a high of 84. Tonight, mostly clear skies, a low 53. Sunny on Friday with a high of 87. 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Or check them out on Facebook. It's senior night this Friday night for the Vandals. Hi, I'm Todd Stapleton, and the Vandals will hold senior night this Friday night as they'll host North Mac Panthers at Mark Greer Field. Game time is 7 p.m. We'll have a game for you starting with the pregame about 6:30 on 107.1 FM WKRV. 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

Billie Eilish has been filming, I don't know if she's done doing that yet, her starring role in this film, The Bell Jar, that she's working on, and recently had a change in hairstyle. It was a pretty dramatic change, cut a lot of the length off, it's a shorter haircut, and the new hair color, strawberry blonde. Billie Eilish, it's Birds of a Feather.

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0: That mix, kind of a reggae, a calypso vibe there. Matthew Wilder and Break My Stride. Now, perhaps you've snooped on a work colleague. Well, according to the numbers, about 1 in 4 of us admit that they've read a coworker's screen over his or her shoulder. And 9% have read documents that were on the desk while their colleague was on a break. Uh-oh. And a handful have actually rummaged through the desk. Wow. Now, that level of being snoopy, I think, isn't that border on illegal activity? I don't know. Watch it.
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6: 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There will be a chicken noodle dinner fundraiser. It is to benefit Jennifer Morgeson during her fight with cancer. It will be held on Friday at First Pentecostal Church in Vandalia, beginning at 3 p.m. Charter's Patio in downtown Vandalia will have Feud and Hillbillies coming up on Saturday night from 7 to 10 p.m. National Road Interpretive Center will host a book signing by Randy Kritzer. 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That's the National Road Interpretive Center at 106 South 5th Street in Vandalia. 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

0: is Tame Impala, otherwise known as Kevin Parker, a very talented guy, singer, songwriter, multi-instrumentalist Kevin Parker, and Dracula. Tame Impala, Dua Lipa, BTS, and SZA, they're among the possible Coachella 2027 headliners.
1: This Saturday will be the final Vandalia Farmers Market of the season, going on from 8 to noon on 5th Street next to Vandalia City Hall. The theme will be a harvest 250 years in the making, rooted in history, grown in community. Fayette County 4-H will have a seed mosaic activity. At 10 o'clock will be a pumpkin decorating for the kids, and Sir Optimus International will be joining in, selling their popular scarecrows for sale just in time for fall decorating. That's the final Vandalia Farmers Market of the season this Saturday from 8 to noon on 5th Street next to Vandalia City Hall. 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
2: This is severe weather season. Severe thunderstorms and tornadoes can develop rapidly. At WKRV and WPME, we'll keep you informed when severe weather is a possibility. 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

0: That is Olivia Dean, and so easy to fall in love. The Family Stone, it's an upcoming sequel to the 2005 romantic comedy The Family Stone that has become just a holiday classic throughout the years, will feature Hacks alum Jean Smart. Smart is going to portray the new love interest of Craig T. Nelson's Kelly Stone following the death of family matriarch Sybil Stone, who was played by the late Diane Keaton. The movie begins filming anytime now, this fall in New York. 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
2: I'm Todd Stapleton, WPMB Weather. 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For today, we'll see sunny skies with a high of 84. Tonight, mostly clear skies, a low 53. Sunny on Friday with a high of 87. 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Great food, great times, and a parking lot party at Shake Rag Bar and Grill, 109 South Maple in Mulberry Grove. 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Also, they'll be having a parking lot party on Saturday night. The band the morning after will perform from 7 to 10 p.m. That's at Shake Rag Bar and Grill, 109 South Maple in Mulberry Grove. This Friday night will be the final Vandals football home game of the regular season, and People's State Bank will hold their annual Pack the Place night. People's State Bank will take care of admission for everyone. They'll also be throwing out free Vandals t-shirts. They just ask you bring a donation for Nourishing Greatness. Again, Friday night at the Vandals home football game will be Pack the Place night. People's State Bank taking care of admission for everyone. They just ask you bring a donation for Nourishing Greatness.

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Looking good, though. Taylor and the Fate of Ophelia.

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0: Daughtry and home. Hey, the next time you happen to go to the store, you want to make sure that you walk across the parking lot very, very carefully. More than half of drivers say that when they're trying to find a parking space, they can become so focused that they don't see other drivers and pedestrians, and they often get into accidents, to say nothing about everybody's on their phone these days. I mean, it's you can't avoid it.
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6: 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There will be a chicken noodle dinner fundraiser. It is to benefit Jennifer Morgeson during her fight with cancer. It will be held on Friday at First Pentecostal Church in Vandalia, beginning at 3 p.m. Charter's Patio in downtown Vandalia will have Feud and Hillbillies coming up on Saturday night from 7 to 10 p.m. National Road Interpretive Center will host a book signing by Randy Kritzer. 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

Shaggy and Angel. I'm Carl Southcott, wishing a happy birthday today to Bruno Mars, actor Matt Damon, Nick Cannon, actress Sigourney Weaver, actor Chevy Chase, gospel singer CeCe Winans, actor Jeremy Davies. If it's your birthday, have a happy one, all right? It's Alex Warren and Ordinary.

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0: to Sir Elton John and Dua Lipa and Cold Heart. It is that time for the hash for today. Since all the Halloween decorations, they have come out, just in case you might want to plan ahead, I'm going to share the five best ghost movies, at least according to horror movie fans. The Shining with Jack Nicholson, that comes in at number one. In second place, Poltergeist, featuring that little girl disappearing into the TV static. That's followed by Ghost with Patrick Swayze and Demi Moore's 2013's The Conjuring and The Sixth Sense with Bruce Willis. 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
4: 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For today, we'll see sunny skies with a high of 84. Tonight, mostly clear skies, a low 53. Sunny on Friday with a high of 87. 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Or check them out on Facebook. It's senior night this Friday night for the Vandals. Hi, I'm Todd Stapleton, and the Vandals will hold senior night this Friday night as they'll host North Mac Panthers at Mark Greer Field. 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

0: That is Madonna. That's, well, not only early Madonna, that was her first major hit. That's the one that really set the stage for all of her triumphs to follow. That is Holiday. The two things they say most interfere with a man's enjoyment of his vacation. Well, the first vacation annoyance is knowing that work is piling up back at the office. Oh, yeah. The second nagging concern, someone breaking into his house.
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8: 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There will be a chicken noodle dinner fundraiser. It is to benefit Jennifer Morgeson during her fight with cancer. It will be held on Friday at First Pentecostal Church in Vandalia, beginning at 3 p.m. Charter's Patio in downtown Vandalia will have Feud and Hillbillies coming up on Saturday night from 7 to 10 p.m. National Road Interpretive Center will host a book signing by Randy Kritzer. The book is The National Road, George Washington, and America's First Highway West. The signing will begin at 8:30. That's at National Road Interpretive Center at 106 South 5th Street in Vandalia. 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

0: I want you, I need you, oh God. I need these beautiful things that I've got.
1: That is Benson Boone. A time is a fleeting thing. 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Benson Boone and Beautiful Things.
2: This Saturday will be the final Vandalia Farmers Market of the season, going on from 8 to noon on 5th Street next to Vandalia City Hall. The theme will be a harvest 250 years in the making, rooted in history, grown in community. Fayette County 4-H will have a seed mosaic activity. At 10 o'clock will be a pumpkin decorating for the kids, and Sir Optimus International will be joining in, selling their popular scarecrows for sale just in time for fall decorating. That's the final Vandalia Farmers Market of the season this Saturday from 8 to noon on 5th Street next to Vandalia City Hall. 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
3: This is severe weather season. Severe thunderstorms and tornadoes can develop rapidly. And WKRV and WPME will keep you informed when severe weather is a possibility. 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

0: That is Olivia Dean and Man I Need. I'm afraid to report that Academy Award-winning actress Eva Marie Saint, who starred in such classics as On the Waterfront and North by Northwest, two of my favorites, she has died. 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She was 102 years old. Saint reportedly died of natural causes at her home in Los Angeles, surrounded by family and loved ones. Saint married director-producer Jeffrey Hayden back in 1951, and the couple stayed together for 65 years until his death in 2016. 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
2: I'm Todd Stapleton, WPMB Weather. 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For tonight, we'll see mostly clear skies with a low of 53. For tomorrow, Friday, sunny skies with a high of 87. 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They've been in business for over 30 years. 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That's 283-2637. Or you can check them out on Facebook. This Friday night will be the final Vandals football home game of the regular season, and People's State Bank will hold their annual Pack the Place night. People's State Bank will take care of admission for everyone. They'll also be throwing out free Vandals t-shirts. They just ask you bring a donation for Nourishing Greatness. Again, Friday night at the Vandals home football game will be Pack the Place night. People's State Bank taking care of admission for everyone. They just ask you bring a donation for Nourishing Greatness.

Country star Ella Langley might just be romantically involved. If she is, I mean, the two are keeping it under the radar, but Ella Langley has been linked with Tucker Wetmore, fellow country star Tucker Wetmore. It's Ella Langley, massive hit for Ella Langley. It's Choosin' Texas.

0: 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It's strategically planned music programmed by real human beings. Why do we do it?
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1: That is Lucas Graham, a song with a lot of nostalgia to it. It's 7 years.
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4: 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It's brought to you by Connexus. There will be a chicken noodle dinner fundraiser. It is to benefit Jennifer Morgeson during her fight with cancer. It will be held on Friday at First Pentecostal Church in Vandalia, beginning at 3 p.m. Charter's Patio in downtown Vandalia will have Feud and Hillbillies coming up on Saturday night from 7 to 10 p.m. National Road Interpretive Center will host a book signing by Randy Kritzer. 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

0: And it's Hose here who takes his whiskey neat. 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

is Cutting Crew. I just died in your arms last night. I'm Carl Southcott with not only a hit movie song, an Academy Award winning hit movie song from K-pop Demon Hunters. It is Hunter X and Golden.

0: That is David Coverdale, Whitesnake, and Here I Go Again. A Damn Yankees revival is set for Broadway in the spring of 2027 with Neil Patrick Harris in the devilish role of Mr. Applegate. The Tony-winning actor arrived at Yankee Stadium in the Bronx recently to announce the revival in a press conference, along with co-stars Julianne Hough and Austin Scott, who've been cast as Mr. Applegate's seductive assistant Lola and the susceptible young baseballer Joe Boyd. The official opening night for Damn Yankees is set for April 20th of next year. The NFL and the American Cancer Society created Crucial Catch because early detection of cancer can save lives. 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
3: I'm Todd Stapleton, WPMB Weather. It's brought to you by Ricky R. Cox Land Surveying. For tonight, we'll see mostly clear skies with a low of 53. For tomorrow, Friday, sunny skies with a high of 87. 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They've been in business for over 30 years. 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That's 283-2637. Or you can check them out on Facebook. This Saturday will be the final Vandalia Farmers Market of the season, going on from 8 to noon on 5th Street next to Vandalia City Hall. The theme will be a harvest 250 years in the making, rooted in history, grown in community. Fayette County 4-H will have a seed mosaic activity. At 10 o'clock will be a pumpkin decorating for the kids, and Sir Optimus International will be joining in, selling their popular scarecrows for sale just in time for fall decorating. That's the final Vandalia Farmers Market of the season this Saturday from 8 to noon on 5th Street next to Vandalia City Hall. Congratulations goes out to the Vandalia Junior High School baseball team on an outstanding season, winning their second straight regional title and winning their first ever sectional title to advance on to the state tournament. 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

0: That is Kings of Leon, and you, somebody. Kings of Leon still very, very active. In fact, the Nashville band is going to be doing a lot of work overseas in the UK. Some pretty major concerts next year in 2027.
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5: 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There will be a chicken noodle dinner fundraiser. It is to benefit Jennifer Morgeson during her fight with cancer. It will be held on Friday at First Pentecostal Church in Vandalia, beginning at 3 p.m. Charter's Patio in downtown Vandalia will have Feudin' Hillbillies coming up on Saturday night from 7 to 10 p.m. National Road Interpretive Center will host a book signing by Randy Kritzer. 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That's the National Road Interpretive Center at 106 South 5th Street in Vandalia. 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